0: 50 Cent.
1: Oh, I would love to. Sure. Who's this?
0: This is, oh my God, because I have a lot of nicknames, so I don't know which one to use, or should I use my actual...
1: What's on your driver's license?
0: Should I use my actual name?
1: You can go by whatever you want.
0: My name is Natalia.
1: And where are you from?
0: Las Vegas.
1: All right. What are you doing tonight?
0: I was doing my calendar and realized that today...

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0: Tri-State's best variety, 100.5, The Hawk. Time now for the scoop of the day. Last week, I tagged you in this on the internet, Heidi. It would appear that you'll never again have the chance to buy 14 CDs or cassettes for a cent. Columbia House.
1: I know, I saw
0: 71
1: that.
0: Years, baby. They launched in 1955. The mail order service brought records straight to customers, especially those without easy access to a store. 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By the mid-90s, Columbia House boasted more than 16 million members and accounted for 15% of U.S. CD sales. But file sharing services like Napster and LimeWire eventually changed the game. The company filed bankruptcy in 2015. After abandoning music sales, Columbia House focused on DVDs and Blu-rays, only to face another blow when streaming services took over there. Existing memberships and purchases will be honored as it closes, but Columbia House will stop accepting all orders on September 15th.
1: I loved Columbia House when I was a teenager.
0: Heidi had a membership, and she has so many CDs.
1: I had so many because I would finish the whole membership, and then I would cancel, and then I would do it again, and then cancel. And I had, it was fantastic.
0: You're the reason they're going out of business, Heidi.
1: No, I always fulfilled my obligation. I did the 12 for a penny, but then you have to buy like five more or something that afterwards.
0: Well, the world's oldest person, Ethel Ketherman, celebrated her 117th birthday recently. She lives in England. She was alive for both World War I and World War II and the sinking of the Titanic and the Russian Revolution and COVID pandemic. She's one of the oldest people to survive the virus after contracting it in 2020 at the age of 110.
1: Wow.
0: Despite her years, she'll have to celebrate a few more birthdays to set the record. The longest verified human ever died in 1997 at age 122 years and 164 days.
1: Wow, so I would not want to.
0: She's just a young pup at 117. Thanks for listening to the John and Heidi Show. I've always

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1: 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The Hawk.

I want you, I need you, oh God. I need these beautiful things that I've got.

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0: Fun fact for you, Heidi.
1: What's that, John?
0: Actor Roy Scheider improvised the famous line, "You're going to need a bigger boat," in Jaws. That was improvised.
1: I think I knew that. That's cool.
0: That was our movie quote of the day just a little bit ago as well.
1: Yep, love that.
0: How about this? Fun fact for you, Heidi.
1: What's that, John?
0: Green olives and black olives are not different species. The distinction reflects whether they were picked before or after they ripened.
1: I love, love olives.
0: So they're the same. It's just, okay. Fun fact for you, Heidi.
1: What's that, John?
0: A typical banana travels 4,000 miles before it gets eaten.
1: Wow.
0: That's a lot, man. And fun fact for you, Heidi.
1: What's that, John?
0: Bananas are slightly radioactive, probably from all that traveling. And we got one final fun fact for you, Heidi.
1: What's that, John?
0: If you add together all of the numbers on a standard roulette wheel, what would you get? If you add all those numbers
1: up. I have no idea.
0: Just shout out a number. What would you think?
1: Uh-oh. 12.
0: No. It's more sinister. It's 666.
1: Oh, I don't like that.
0: Yeah. You think that's on purpose?
1: Yes.
0: Probably.
1: I do.
0: There you go. That is several fun facts. Now you know. Thanks for listening to the John and Heidi Show.

0: The Tri-State's best variety, 100.5, The Hawk. Time now for the list. Bizarre reasons people have ended things with a partner. So these are all real reasons somebody broke
1: people
0: up with
1: broke
0: somebody.
1: Up. Okay.
0: Their feet looked weird.
1: Oh.
0: Okay. They left a $1 tip after an expensive restaurant.
1: Oh, yeah. So that's, meal. Yeah. That's embarrassing.
0: I didn't like the way they chewed gum.
1: Okay.
0: They took me on a date to play bingo. I took Heidi on a date to play bingo.
1: I like to play
0: bingo. That's what
1: bingo.
0: She wanted. Another bizarre reason somebody broke up with a partner, his mother. Okay. Another one, they cut their hair. So they liked their haircut the way it was.
1: Oh,
0: and then
1: that's
0: they got a cut.
1: Shallow.
0: Because they didn't like the color red. I mean, somebody doesn't like the color red, you got to break up with them.
1: Oh, my gosh.
0: He would never eat frozen vegetables, only canned.
1: Weird.
0: We disagreed on whether or not pineapple belonged on a pizza.
1: Okay. I disagree on that one,
0: my
1: too.
0: Personal favorite reason for breaking up with somebody, she made bad pasta. How do you make bad pasta? You just boil it. How hard is that?
1: Well, if it's the pasta sauces and stuff. If you, I make really good spaghetti.
0: You do. Yeah. You make good pasta. We're together forever, baby, because you make good pasta. I mean, you go ahead and make some bad batch of pasta, then we're going to have talk. That is the list on the John and Heidi Show.

3 minutes down today, 6:34 is sunrise, sunset at 7:37. It's 13 hours and 3 minutes of daylight. It's the high from 100.5.

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it's National Newspaper Carrier Day. Yes, your news used to be brought to you by a neighborhood teen on a bicycle with a banana seat, probably. Now it's brought to you by your phone. All right, not nearly as much fun. 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

100.5 FM, the Hike Labor Day weekend. Hopefully that is off and rolling for you there. I guess we are saying bye-bye-bye to summer, even though officials start to fall until September 22nd. Hey.

Yeah, so easy to fall in love. Apparently not as easy to know the phrase that pays to win $100.50. We've had several people call in and attempt that. We'll give her one more try right around 4:15.

100.5 FM. Weekend weather looking pretty decent. 87 tomorrow, mostly sunny. Chance of showers Sunday, 82. 82 again for Monday, Labor Day, partly